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9: Top stories this hour. After facing extreme weather all summer, we're now hearing about a new challenge facing farmers in Wales. Blue tongue disease is spreading through livestock at the moment, with 795 cases registered in Wales, England and Scotland so far this season. The Lib Dems are calling for a huge vaccine rollout. James is a farmer.
10: These midges are going to bite your animals are going to get infected, and then the next midge is going to come along and bite the animal, then that's going to get reinfected, and then the chain carries on. So this is the only way that we can get on top of this virus is to vaccinate.
9: Argentina's president announced sanctions against companies oil drilling off the coast of the Falklands. It comes amid renewed tensions over the British overseas territory after Donald Trump hinted the US wouldn't help the UK in a future conflict. It's claimed an anti-fraud team saved taxpayers in Swansea nearly £1.3 million over the past year. The figure includes overpayments in welfare and housing benefits and social homes brought back into use after investigating holiday lets. Swansea Council say their works led to a number of successful prosecutions and warnings. The Welsh Air Ambulance Service are preparing to take on a mammoth cycling challenge this weekend to raise money for the service. They'll ride 100 kilometres from Cardiff to Llanelli. Gail Windley is their head of campaigns and tells us why they're so vital.
11: Over 57,000 missions, starting from literally an ambulance service where you would go and collect the patient and take to the hospital, to now actually bringing the hospital to the patient.
9: Liverpool are expected to hand a debut to big money signing Bradley Barkler when he travelled to Ipswich in the Premier League tonight. The Frenchman signed a deal worth £123 million last weekend. And two familiar faces are returning to Casualty to celebrate the soap's 40th anniversary. Derek Thompson and George Rainsford will reprise their roles as Charlie Fairhead and Ethan Hardy. Two-part specials out tomorrow.
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9: Wet and windy at times, warm sunshine breaking through with others, highs of 22 degrees Celsius. That's the latest. I'm Liam Arrowsmith.
0: Now, another hour
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0: 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Morning's here. This is Tony Dibbon. Nice and early. We're waking up Wales with Wales's classic hits.
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14: Good morning. The M4 moving 49 to the Caldera. There's no delays for the Brynglas tunnels. Approaches are on the move for the M4 E470 to Corriton and the 465 to Llandarcy at 43. A very wet start for the roads though, so extra care advised. At the moment, Cardiff moving for Gabalva, Leckwith, Llanedin interchanges. There's no delays for Neath for Bertalbot or Bridgend, and Swansea clear for the city centre for Oystermouth Road, Mumbles Road for Fabian Way and Key Parade. That's the latest on the roads. I'm Hannah Cox.
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14: Good morning. The M4 moving 49 to the Caldera. There's no delays for the Brynglas tunnels. Approaches are on the move for the M4 A470 to Corriton and the 465 to Llandarcy at 43. A very wet start for the roads though, so extra care advised. At the moment, Cardiff moving for Gabalva, Leckwith, Llanedin interchanges. There's no delays for Neath for Bartalba to Bridgend and Swansea clear for the city centre for Oystermouth Road, Mumbles Road for Fabian Way and Key Parade. That's the latest on the roads. I'm Hannah Cox.
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7: The top stories this hour. Following months of extreme weather that's setting up a difficult harvest, farmers in Wales are now battling an outbreak of a deadly disease. 795 cases of blue tongue have already been registered across England, Wales and Scotland this season. It can be fatal to cows and sheep. Martin Brown is from the National Farmers Union and is urging farmers to get stock vaccinated.
8: It's a proven vaccine. The Netherlands went through exactly this scenario a year ago and they've vaccinated their way out of it, and that's what we're encouraging all farmers to do now, is to, if you haven't vaccinated already, then vaccinate as soon as possible.
7: Argentina's president is urging his country to stand together over its claim to the Falkland Islands. Javier Milei plans sanctions against oil companies working near the British territory. It comes after Donald Trump suggested the US wouldn't support Britain in any future conflict. The UK government says islanders should decide their own future. It's claimed an anti-fraud team in Swansea's helped save taxpayers almost £1.3 million over the last 12 months. Most of the money comes from stopping overpayments in welfare and housing benefits, with social homes returned to use following checks on holiday lets. Swansea Council said their works led to a number of successful prosecutions and warnings. Cyclists from across Wales are preparing themselves for a mammoth challenge that will take them from Cardiff to Llanelli this weekend. It's to raise money for the Welsh Air Ambulance Service, who say each mission costs them more than £3,500. Gail Windley is their head of campaigns.
9: Just sign up, sign up, wear the red with pride, and yeah, just get on your bike. So ride together, and together we'll save lots of lives.
7: Liverpool go searching for their first win under new boss Andone Iraola when they travel to Ipswich in the Premier League tonight. They could hand a debut to big money signing Bradley Barkla, and Gogglebox is welcoming its first cast member with Down syndrome. Sandy and her son Max will make their first appearance on the show tonight.
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7: Wet and windy at times, warm sunshine breaking through with others, highs of 22 degrees Celsius. That's the latest. I'm Liam Arrowsmith.
10: Good morning, it's just gone 7. Welcome to Dragon Radio. We're on the air across Wales. This is Tony Dibben waking up Wales for a Friday morning. Thin Lizzy soon, boys are back in town. Here comes Luther Vandross. Never too much. Dragon Radio.

0: Eddie Reader's Band. There's Fairground Attraction and Perfect sounding amazing today here at Dragon Radio. Donna Summer, Elton soon. Now let's have a quick go at Make Me a Winner. 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
15: Good morning. The M4 moving 49 to Cardiff Gate. Approaches are on the move for the 465 to Llandarcy and the A467 to Ynysforgan at 45. It is getting busier towards Cardiff, though, and the A470 down to Coryton Interchange at Junction 32. At the moment, the A4232 moving for Culverhouse Cross. It's clear for Cardiff from Gibraltar Interchange to the Llandaff Lights on Western Avenue. Swansea moving for the City Centre for Oystermouth Road, Mumbles Road and Fabian Way. I'm Hannah Cox.
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0: Maureen Carr's Flashdance. What a feeling right here at Dragon Radio. Waking up Wales with your all-time favourites. Good morning, welcome to Friday. Yvonne Elliman, If I Can't Have You, a tune that was a massive hit, of course, both sides of the Atlantic. And Laura Branigan's got Gloria from 1982 on the way next here at Dragon Radio. Dragon
1: 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You can wave his future career goodbye. If you don't do it for you, do it for your wife and little Freddy.
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9: The M4 moving 49 to Cardiff Gate at 30. A wet start for the roads though, so extra care advised. It's getting slow approaching the M4 for the A470 to Corriton Interchange at Junction 32. For the 465 to Llandarcy at 43. Back towards Cardiff, busier now from Gabalda Interchange to the Llandaff lights on Western Avenue for the A4232 around Culverhouse Cross. Also looking busier for Gowerton and Swansea for the A484 at the Victoria Road roundabout. I'm Hannah Cox.
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16: Top stories this hour. After facing extreme weather all summer, we're now hearing about a new challenge facing farmers in Wales. Blue tongue disease is spreading through livestock at the moment, with 795 cases registered in Wales, England and Scotland so far this season. The Lib Dems are calling for a huge vaccine rollout. James is a farmer.
17: These midges are going to bite your animals are going to get infected, and then the next midge is going to come along and bite the animal. Then that's going to get reinfected, and then the chain carries on. So this is the only way that we can get on top of this virus is to vaccinate.
16: Argentina's president announced sanctions against companies oil drilling off the coast of the Falklands. It comes amid renewed tensions over the British overseas territory after Donald Trump hinted the US wouldn't help the UK in a future conflict. It's claimed an anti-fraud team saved taxpayers in Swansea nearly £1.3 million over the past year. The figure includes overpayments in welfare and housing benefits and social homes brought back into use after investigating holiday lets. Swansea Council say their works led to a number of successful prosecutions and warnings. The Welsh Air Ambulance Service are preparing to take on a mammoth cycling challenge this weekend to raise money for the service. They'll ride 100 kilometres from Cardiff to Llanelli. Gail Windley is their head of campaigns and tells us why they're so vital.
18: Over 57,000 missions, starting from a literally an ambulance service where you would go and collect the patient, take to the hospital, to now actually bring the hospital to the patient.
16: Liverpool are expected to hand a debut to big money signing Bradley Barkla when they travel to Ipswich in the Premier League tonight. The Frenchman signed a deal worth £123 million last weekend. And two familiar faces are returning to Casualty to celebrate the soap's 40th anniversary. Derek Thompson and George Rainsford will reprise their roles as Charlie Fairhead and Ethan Hardy. A two-part special's out tomorrow.
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16: Wet and windy at times, warm sunshine breaking through with others, highs of 22 degrees Celsius. That's the latest. I'm Liam Arrowsmith.
0: Good morning, it's just gone 8 o'clock. 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Communards, Don't Leave Me This Way, real soon. ABBA, SOS. Here come the Eurythmics. Sweet dreams are made of...

Friday morning with the Communards from 1986. Don't leave me this way. Whitney's on soon. Love will save the day. First, The Verve, Bittersweet Symphony. 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

0: Whitney Houston, Love Will Save the Day from 1988. Next today, the Isleys have Summer Breeze. First, well, let's try and change your life. Make me a
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12: Good morning. The M4 is moving 49 to Cardiff Gate. Slow on approach, though, for the A470 to Coryton Interchange from Pontypridd. The A4232 is busy around Culverhouse Cross. The 4119 to Miskin slow, and so is the 465 to Llandarcy. Also busier for the A4067 to Ynysforgan at Junction 45. Swansea is moving for Fabian Way, but busy for Oystermouth Road. Gowerton still slow for the Victoria Road roundabout on the A484. I'm Hannah Cox.
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0: Christmas number one of 1981 for the Human League. Don't You Want Me Baby. It doesn't sing about Christmas. You can play it all year round. Clever. Let's get on Jackson 5, I Want You Back, and Howard Jones, What Is Love? 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We're made for Wales.
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17: Approaching the M4, still slow for the A470 to Coryton at 32. Delays are past the Nantgarw interchange. The A4232 is busy around Culverhouse Cross. And Cardiff still seeing delays from Gabalda interchange down to the Llandaff lights on Western Avenue. The 4119 to Miskin slow, busy for the A467 to Ynysforgan at 45. The M4 itself, that's slow from Ynysforgan through to Llandossie at 43. And Swansea busy for Gowerton and across Lochar Bridge for the A484. I'm Hannah Cox.
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0: Miles and Eddie from 1992. Would I lie to you? No, this is Dragon Radio. Would I lie to you? Absolutely not. I'm going to tell you something that's very true now. Between the hours of 9 a.m. and 5 p.m., we do not play the same song twice. That's amazing. The No Repeat 9 to 5 is coming next right here at Dragon Radio.
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17: The top stories this hour. Following months of extreme weather that's setting up a difficult harvest, farmers in Wales are now battling an outbreak of a deadly disease. 795 cases of blue tongue have already been registered across England, Wales and Scotland this season. It can be fatal to cows and sheep. Martin Brown is from the National Farmers Union and is urging farmers to get stock vaccinated.
18: It's a proven vaccine. The Netherlands went through exactly this scenario a year ago and they've vaccinated their way out of it. And that's what we're encouraging all farmers to do now, is to, if you haven't vaccinated already, then vaccinate as soon as possible.
17: Argentina's president is urging his country to stand together over its claim to the Falkland Islands. Javier Milei plans sanctions against oil companies working near the British territory. It comes after Donald Trump suggested the US wouldn't support Britain in any future conflict. The UK government says islanders should decide their own future. It's claimed an anti-fraud team in Swansea has helped save taxpayers almost £1.3 million over the last 12 months. Most of the money comes from stopping overpayments in welfare and housing benefits, with social homes returned to use following checks on holiday lets. Swansea Council said their works led to a number of successful prosecutions and warnings. Cyclists from across Wales are preparing themselves for a mammoth challenge that will take them from Cardiff to Llanelli this weekend. It's to raise money for the Welsh Air Ambulance Service, who say each mission costs them more than £3,500. Gail Windley is their head of campaigns.
19: Just sign up, wear the red with pride, and yeah, just get on your bike. So ride together, and together we'll save lots of lives.
17: Liverpool go searching for their first win under new boss Andone Iraola when they travel to Ipswich in the Premier League tonight. They could hand a debut to big money signing Bradley Barkler. And Gogglebox is welcoming its first cast member with Down syndrome. Sandy and her son Max will make their first appearance on the show tonight.
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17: Wet and windy at times, warm sunshine breaking through with others, highs of 22 degrees Celsius. That's the latest. I'm Liam Arrowsmith.
0: Good morning, it's just gone 9. Welcome to Dragon Radio. Rod Stewart, you wear it well to play very soon. First, let's get on Swing Out Sister from 1986. This is the No Repeat 9 to 5. You've discovered Dragon Radio.

Inner City, you're living the good life. 1988 here at Dragon Radio. Phil Collins, You Can't Hurry Love, plays very soon. We're in 92 now with John Cicada, Just Another Day. 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

0: Phil Collins, You Can't Hurry Love from 1982 on the No Repeat 9 to 5. Next Style Council with a long, hot summer. It's been pretty decent so far this year. Let's try and wrap your summer up with 400 grand, shall we? Make me a
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0: Friday morning here at Dragon Radio from Sweden. They are the Cardigans. That's Love Fool, Earth, Wind and Fire, and Alison Moyet ready to play Weak in the Presence of Beauty from 1985. 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

0: you've stuck to those guitar lessons and still probably couldn't play this. Dire Straits, Sounds of Swing, have yourself the most amazing Friday. It's going to sound great, I can promise you that. We've got the Happy Hour with Wim. We've got Steve Wiggy Wiggins. We've got Phil Halls from 2. And coming next this Friday morning, get ready. We've got Angela J.
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12: The top stories this hour. Reform UK says 2 advisers shown in an undercover investigation which includes alleged breaches of party donation rules have stepped down from their roles. It's claimed a US company funded 3 polls commissioned this year. The party denies any wrongdoing. Is their chair Lee Anderson.
13: The 2 men involved, James Orr and Dan Jukes, they've stepped down from their roles, they've stepped away. And like I say, it's only fair now we launch a full internal investigation.
12: Meanwhile, Nigel Farage is to tell Reform's annual conference later that Parliament should be sitting 7 days a week to try to fix Britain. After facing extreme weather all summer, we're hearing about a new challenge facing farmers in Wales. Blue tongue disease is spreading through livestock at the moment, with 795 cases registered in Wales, England and Scotland this season. The Lib Dems are calling for a huge UK-wide vaccine rollout. James is a farmer.
14: These midges are going to bite your animals are going to get infected. And then the next midge is going to come along and bite the animal, then that's going to get reinfected, and then the chain carries on. So this is the only way that we can get on top of this virus is to vaccinate.
12: It's claimed an anti-fraud team saved taxpayers in Swansea nearly £1.3 million over the past year. The figure includes overpayments in welfare and housing benefits and social homes brought back into use after investigating holiday lets. Swansea councils say their works led to a number of successful prosecutions and warnings. The Welsh Air Ambulance Service are preparing to take on a mammoth cycling challenge this weekend to raise money for the service. They'll ride 100 kilometres from Cardiff to Llanelli. Gail Windley is their head of campaigns and tells us why they're so vital.
15: Over 57,000 missions, starting from literally an ambulance service where you would go and collect the patient and take to the hospital, to now actually bringing the hospital to the patient.
12: And 2 familiar faces are returning to Casualty to celebrate the soap's 40th anniversary. Derek Thompson and George Rainsford will reprise their roles as Charlie Fairhead and Ethan Hardy.
16: Weather.
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12: Wet and windy at times, warm sunshine breaking through with others, highs of 22 degrees Celsius. That's the latest. I'm Liam Arrowsmith.
1: Good morning. It's just after 10. Hello, I'm Angela J. Welcome to your No Repeat 9 to 5 workday. I've got Wet Wet Wet coming soon, Foreigner on the way, and now this from Blondie. It's Call Me.

0: Running Up That Hill from Kate Bush. Good to have you company. Are we okay today? Happy birthday to James Bay, 36 today. Mark Ronson, 51. If it's your birthday, happy birthday. Also sharing it with Beyonce, 45 today. And to celebrate as a birthday treat for fans, I will tell you more after 11. Right, stay with us, Stevie Wonder. 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
0: 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Yes, just after the phone goes down. 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It would be a dream holiday. Make me a
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0: Dragon Radio across Wales. It's your No Repeat 9 to 5 workday. 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Stay with us at news headlines after 11 o'clock on National Wildlife Day today as we look forward to the weekend, however you're listening to us.
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11: The top stories this hour. Reform UK starting its party conference with new questions around donations after two senior advisers stepped down because of an undercover investigation. It's alleged Dan Dukes and James Orr arranged for a US company to fund influential opinion polls. Nigel Farage insists the party's broken no laws, but Labour and the Lib Dems have asked the police to take a look into the case. Reform chairman Lee Anderson wants to focus on events in Birmingham instead.
12: We've got 5,000 members coming through the doors today to listen to what we've got to say about our first 100 days in government. So it's right to get rid of this distraction straight away. The pair concerned have gone and the investigation starts today. It's as simple as that.
11: The Defence Secretary says Britain's commitment to the Falkland Islands is unshakable. Wes Streeting's comments come after Argentina's president again claimed the islands belong to his country and threatened sanctions against oil companies operating nearby. This week, Donald Trump's also suggested the US might not support Britain in any future conflict over the territory. It's claimed an anti-fraud team in Swansea has helped save taxpayers almost £1.3 million over the last 12 months. Most of the money comes from stopping overpayments in welfare and housing benefits, with social homes returned to use following checks on holiday lets. Swansea Council say their works led to a number of successful prosecutions and warnings. Cyclists from across Wales are preparing themselves for a mammoth challenge that will take them from Cardiff to Caerphilly this weekend. It's to raise money for the Welsh Air Ambulance Service, who say each mission costs them more than £3,500. Gail Windley is their head of campaigns.
13: Just sign up, wear the red with pride, and yeah, just get on your bike. So ride together, and together we'll save lots of lives.
11: And Gogglebox is welcoming its first cast member with Down syndrome. Sandy and her son Max will make their first appearance on the show tonight.
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11: Wet and windy at times, warm sunshine breaking through with others, highs of 22 degrees Celsius. That's the latest. I'm Liam Arrowsmith.
0: Friday morning and it's just after 11. Hello, I'm Angela Jay. Welcome to your No Repeat 9 to 5 workday. In Excess coming soon, Diana Ross and the Supremes. But now this

0: Dragon Radio across Wales for a Friday. Today is Beyoncé's birthday. She is 45 today. And to celebrate, there's actually a new album, which is very exciting. It's the 20th anniversary edition. It broke last July the 4th. And then, of course, there was a remix of a track with Jay-Z on August the 4th. This is on the album. I believe there's some Spanish language songs on the album. I think there's like 31 songs in total on this album. So it is going to be a good one. There's one, Morning Dew, which is rumoured to be the one that could help her make Grammy history. But if you are a Beyoncé fan, no doubt you'll want to get your hands on that album. Cliff Richard coming up, and some madness too, right here.
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0: 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It's National Wildlife Day today, International Taekwondo Day 2. Stay with us after midday. We continue with our no-repeat 9-to-5 workday this Friday as we look forward to the weekend already. 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
6: 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I'm celebrating finding my glasses. So what more could you want? 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With our friends at Nathaniel Cars in Bridgend, Cardiff, Cwmbran, and Swansea. It's the happy hour!

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1: The top stories this hour. Reform UK says two advisers shown in an undercover investigation which includes alleged breaches of party donation rules have stepped down from their roles. It's claimed a US company funded three polls commissioned this year. The party denies wrongdoing. Here's their chair, Lee Anderson.
2: The two men involved, James Orr and Dan Jukes, they've stepped down from their roles, they've stepped away. And like I say, it's only fair now we launch a full internal investigation.
1: Meanwhile, Nigel Farage is to tell Reform's annual conference later that Parliament should be sitting 7 days a week to try to fix Britain. Defence Secretary Wes Streeting says Britain's commitment to the Falkland Islands is absolute and unshakable. His comments follow Argentine President Javier Milei's renewed claim that the islands belong to Argentina. He's also threatened sanctions against oil companies operating there. It's claimed that anti-fraud teams saved taxpayers in Swansea nearly £1.3 million over the past year. The figure includes overpayments in welfare and housing benefits and social homes brought back into use after investigating holiday lets. Swansea Council say their works led to a number of successful prosecutions and warnings. There are calls for a review of how we're being kept safe at big public events like music festivals and concerts. A report from a police watchdog today has found that other than for football matches, there aren't any set rules or guidance. It says there should be better training for officers so they can work with local safety groups. The Welsh Air Ambulance Service are preparing to take on a mammoth cycling challenge this weekend to raise money for the service. They'll ride 100 kilometres from Cardiff to Cleffley. Gail Windley is their head of campaigns and tells us why they're so vital.
3: Over 57,000 missions, starting from literally an ambulance service where you would go and collect the patient, take to the hospital, to now actually bringing the hospital to the patient.
1: And two familiar faces are returning to Casualty to celebrate the soap's 40th anniversary. Derek Thompson and George Rainsford will reprise their roles as Charlie Fairhead and Ethan Hardy.
4: Weather.
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1: Wet and windy at times, warm sunshine breaking through with others, highs of 22 degrees Celsius. That's the latest. I'm Liam Arrowsmith.
6: Welcome to Friday. It's the 4th of September. Hello, I'm Angela J with the Lightning Seeds coming up soon. And now, the look of love. This

0: And you're excited because it's just that. However, Jo's looking forward to Sunday already because she's off to see Peter Kay at the Utilita Arena in Cardiff. That's going to be such a fun show. He is so good live. I saw him in London a few years back. Brilliant. And fun for the little ones, a tribute to Miss Rachel at the new theatre in Cardiff also on Sunday. Have fun if you're going to that. Or Burlesque, the musical at the Wales Millennium Centre tonight. Dragon
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0: 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Gemma Atkinson could then be calling you. You've just got to answer to win the money. 400 grand in your account tonight. Yes, just after the phone goes down. 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It would be a dream holiday. 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

0: 9 to 5 work day. It's Dragon Radio and it is Friday lunchtime. 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
11: Top stories this hour. Reform UK's annual conference is underway in Birmingham with tributes to Anne Widdecombe. Leader Nigel Farage says the former Tory minister, who was killed at her Devon home in July, was the best female politician in Britain since Thatcher.
12: But what I learned over the years, what a trusted, loyal colleague she was, what fun she was to go out after work and have a drink with. And even when you had your disagreements with Anne, every conversation always ended on a good note.
11: Meanwhile, Mr. Farage insists the party's broken no laws, despite two senior advisers stepping down over alleged breaches of party donation rules. In other news, the Defence Secretary says Britain's commitment to the Falkland Islands is unshakable. Wes Streeting's comments come after Argentina's president again claimed the islands belong to his country. He's threatened sanctions against oil companies operating nearby. It's claimed an anti-fraud team in Swansea's helped save taxpayers almost £1.3 million over the last 12 months. Most of the money comes from stopping overpayments in welfare and housing benefits, with social homes returned to use following checks on holiday lets. Swansea Council say their works led to a number of successful prosecutions and warnings. The comedy actor Richard O'Sullivan has died at the age of 82. He was best known for playing Robin Tripp in the 1970s TV sitcom Man About the House. Now, cyclists from across Wales are preparing themselves for a mammoth challenge that will take them from Cardiff to Llanelli this weekend. It's to raise money for the Welsh Air Ambulance Service, who say each mission costs them more than £3,500. Gail Windley's their head of campaigns.
13: Just sign up, buy our jerseys, wear the red with pride, and yeah, just get on your bike. So ride together, and together we'll save lots of lives.
11: And Gogglebox is welcoming its first cast member with Down syndrome. Sandy and her son Max will make their first appearance on the show tonight.
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11: Wet and windy with some warm sunshine around too. Breezy with highs of 20 degrees Celsius. That's the latest. I'm Gavin Rutter.
0: Good afternoon and welcome to Friday. It's just after one. Hello, I'm Angela J on Dragon Radio doing your no-repeat 9 to 5 workday. James Taylor on the way. First, Duran.

We don't play the same songs over and over, so you can listen all day long. The No Repeat 9 to 5.

0: robo-taxi, like those self-drive cars? Or would you be a little bit scared? I mean, I know they've tested like the technology extensively around the world, and they reckon, the supporters of this kind of scheme reckon, that they'll make the road safer because they'll reduce human error. But surely these kind of robo-taxis could still make errors, right? They could still fail at times, surely. The driverless taxis are now carrying paying passengers in London. It's launched only yesterday. Oh, so if you go into London, you could have a little ride. Andrew Gold coming up. I've got the new Radicals 2 and details how you could win £400,000 tonight. Dragon
1: 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And now your daughter is calling because he missed football. That's the fourth time this month. You can wave his future career goodbye. If you don't do it for you, do it for your wife and little Freddy.
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0: 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Yes, just after the phone goes down. 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

0: roll, we're doing it. And that's exactly how Kirsty feels. She's just done 10K. Good on you, Kirsty, listening to us in Thornhill in Cardiff. Thanks for choosing Dragons. Stay with us after two. Phil Hoyles is here, continuing with our no-repeat 9-to-5 workday. Have a lush weekend. I'll see you Sunday afternoon. 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
1: The top stories this hour. Reform's annual conference is underway under the cloud of allegations about funding rule breaches. Two of Nigel Farage's aides have stepped down, but the party's insisting it's broken no laws. Our political correspondent Tom Claiborne has more.
2: The men in question, James Orr and Dan Dukes, deny wrongdoing but have stepped down from Reform, who say they're looking into all of this. It comes on day one of their conference, which is meant to focus on what Nigel Farage would do in his first 100 days as Prime Minister. The Met Police are investigating all of this after allegations were reported to them by the Labour Party.
1: The Foreign Secretary has warned Argentina the UK's position on the Falkland Islands is unwavering. In an address overnight, the South American country's president claimed he'll introduce sanctions on companies involved in oil production in the area. Now, 200 arrests have been made in Newport as part of a policing crackdown on crime and antisocial behaviour. Since July, officers have recovered stolen vehicles, carried out drug warrants, and jailed one woman for burglary and theft. There are calls for cooling systems to be introduced in Swansea school exam halls after pupils faced extreme heat earlier this year. One councillor's urged schools to also look at short-term options like more water breaks and timetable changes. Now, the Welsh Air Ambulance Service is preparing to take on a mammoth cycling challenge this weekend to raise money for the service. Those taking part will ride 100 kilometres from Cardiff to Llanelli. Gail Windley is their head of campaigns and tells us why they're so vital.
3: Over 57,000 missions, starting from literally an ambulance service where you would go and collect the patient and take to the hospital, to now actually bringing the hospital to the patient.
1: And Jeremy Clarkson's revealed 11 sheep worth more than £2,000 have been stolen from his diddly squat farm. In an interview with The Sun, the TV presenter told those responsible to put them back, adding the police have been very good.
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1: Wet and windy with some warm sunshine around too. Breezy with highs of 20 degrees Celsius. That's the latest. I'm Gavin Rutten.
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It's Joe Nama Trading and Drop the Pilot. And before that on Dragon Drive, Johnny Nash, I Can See Clearly Now, 07740 938500, if you fancy getting in touch this afternoon. It's Phil Hoyles on Drive Time until 7. Checking what's happening in the papers and the showbiz for you this afternoon. And Strictly is, of course, returning with a bang in a couple of weeks' time. And apparently there is going to be a huge musical tribute to Madonna, focusing in on the show number one. We'll give you more details about that in the next week or so. And also talking about a brand new trailer for the anticipated Harry Potter TV series has just dropped as well. I was watching it last night, and if you're a Potterhead, then it looks very good. There's lots of Easter eggs in there, which weren't touched on in the movies. But if you're a big lover of the books, then maybe you'll recognise them. Go and seek out the trailer if you've not seen it already. Alexander O'Neill on the way very soon after we play Michael Bolton and How Am I Supposed to Live Without You. This is Dragon Radio.

0: Whiskey, if you love songs like that, don't forget to join us tonight from 10 for Love Dragon when we wind things down and get you ready for the weekend with some great love songs. Alexander O'Neill and Criticize. Love Dragon back, by the way, every night of the week at 10 o'clock. Great music coming up on the show then. We've got Queen and Simple Minds on the way in a sec.
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14: 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When I think

0: Each and each, son, I love your smile. It's Dragon Radio and your all-time favourites all day, every day. Just checking the what's happening in the papers. And we've just been recovering from some extreme heat this summer. Only last week or the week before, it was still very warm. But now, according to the papers today, we could be chilling in 3-degree temperatures very soon. I call it a nobbling. Brits are facing a cold snap within weeks. Is it going to happen? We shall wait and see. But it's going to go, by the looks of it, from one extreme to another. Music from Wham as your all-time favourites continue. The Edge of Heaven is on the way next. 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
7: Top stories this hour. A reforms conference has begun with tributes to Anne Widdecombe.
8: She was somebody who was loved by millions, but respected by many millions more. Many people who wouldn't agree with her, but respected her for what she was.
7: Nigel Farage speaking in Birmingham there, but the conference risks being overshadowed by allegations about party funding breaches. The party insists it's broken no laws. Our political correspondent Tom Claiborne has more.
9: Today was meant to be about Nigel Farage telling the thousands of those gathered in Birmingham how the country's in a dire state thanks to the two main political parties. However, he'll have to explain why members of his party even considered taking donations from a foreign company when that's illegal. The Met Police are looking into all of this. Reform say they're doing the same thing.
7: The UK's hit back after Argentina's president claimed his country needs to recover the Falkland Islands. Foreign Secretary Ed Miliband insists Britain's position on the South American territory is unwavering. Last night, Javier Milei reiterated his country's claim on the islands and said he'd introduce sanctions. Falklands veteran Simon Weston, who's from Caerphilly, says he's not surprised by the developments.
10: They do this every several months or every several years, and at the moment there's an election happening in Argentina, or is about to happen. He's tanking in the polls. The country is in economic crisis. That's what caused them to invade 44 years ago. Nothing has changed.
7: Now, after a sweltering exam season, there are fresh calls for cooling systems in school exam halls in Swansea. Schools are also being urged to bring in short-term solutions to help pupils during heatwaves, like more breaks and schedule changes. The comedian Russell Howard's revealed his baby son died shortly after he was born earlier this year. He's called it the most devastating time that changed his family's lives forever. And Beyoncé's released a 20th anniversary edition of her 2006 album B-Day to coincide with her 45th birthday. It's got a Latin twist featuring artist Maluma and the late Selena.
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7: Wet and windy with some warm sunshine around too. Breezy with highs of 20 degrees Celsius. That's the latest. I'm Gavin Rutten.
13: This is Dragon Radio. It's for Hoyles. It's great to have you company. Let's get you going in this hour then with a big team from Coombe Wilde. This is You Keep Me Hanging On Dragon at Dragon.

It's Odyssey and Ute It Up and Wear It Out, Elton John and Your Song and Kim Wilde and You Keep Me Hanging On. It's Phil Hoyles on a Friday afternoon. Making news in the showbiz today, then Noel Gallagher has dropped his biggest hint yet that he will reunite with Liam for the Nebworth gigs. If you're an Oasis fan, that is going to be awesome news today. And also Lionel Richie in great news has been released from hospital just days after a scary onstage incident. That is making news on this Friday afternoon as well. Steve Winwood on the way with Higher Love after we play a big song from the Goo Goo Dolls. Your all-time favourites continue with Iris on Dragon.

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0: So the happy hour is back tonight from 7 o'clock with Wyn Evans. If you fancy being on the show, then drop Wyn a line by going to the Nation Player and clicking on us. It could be a little win that you've had today. Maybe it was the fact that the kids ate breakfast, or maybe you went to school without any kind of moaning. It could be anything. Drop Wyn a line. All the chat about that after 7. Make me a winner!
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0: We're the home of the no repeat 9 to 5. You won't hear the same song twice throughout your workday, and that is guaranteed right here. 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Got the latest news on the roads coming up shortly, and music from Genesis.
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10: Hi, good afternoon to you. I'm Jules Buckley. The roadworks on the M48 Severnbridge still causing big delays in both directions this afternoon. The M4 then westbound will queues round about junction 23A at Mergos, slow in patches to Newport to the Bryngelas tunnels. That means the A48 in Newport slow at the Corporation Road light. Back on the motorway, a slowdown west of Bagland 41 and westbound away from Hendy 48 queuing towards Pontabram, very slow to junction 4. And that's the latest.
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0: It's the emotions, it's Best of My Love and Status Quo and Down Down. Dragon Radio on a Friday, wherever your plans are across the weekend. It should be mainly dry across the weekend, maybe one or two spits and spots of rain, some showers in the forecast. Apart from that, it should be absolutely fine. But whatever your plans are, make sure we are the soundtrack to your weekend as we continue to play your all-time favourites right across the weekend on DAB, online, at the Nation Player, and your smart speakers too.
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5: The top stories this hour. Nigel Farage has insisted his party was the victim of entrapment as a row about donations overshadows Reform UK's conference. And undercover stings claim foreign donors were lined up to pay for political polling. That's not allowed. But the Reform leader says it's nothing but loose pub talk.
6: Neither of these men was authorised to act in that way. Accordingly, they've stepped down pending an investigation. And I emphasise again, Reform has broken no law, and we take compliance around donations very, very seriously.
5: Meanwhile, Mr Farage says he struck a deal with France's National Rally that will see cooperation on small boat crossings. A South Wales Falklands veteran claims Argentina's president's using new threats against the islands to sustain his political future at home. Javier Milei's reiterated his country's claim to the islands and announced plans to sanction oil companies working in the area. But Simon Weston, who's from Caerphilly, says the threats shouldn't be taken seriously.
7: To sanction all the oil companies and anybody working with the oil companies is ridiculous, because if they haven't got a footprint in Argentina, they're just empty words and they mean absolutely nothing.
5: A temporary hose pipe ban introduced across parts of West Wales has been lifted. Around 33,000 properties across Pembrokeshire, Carmarthenshire and Ceredigion had been affected. Dua Cymru Welsh Water has thanked people for helping protect water supplies. Now, there are calls for cooling systems to be introduced in Swansea School exam halls after pupils faced extreme heat earlier this year. The councillors urge schools to also look at short-term options like more water breaks and timetable changes. Swansea Council says new school buildings now include better ventilation and shading. And Jeremy Clarkson's revealed 11 sheep worth more than £2,000 have been stolen from his diddly squat farm. In an interview with The Sun, the TV presenter told those responsible to put them back.
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5: Most places dry tonight, then bright but fresher tomorrow. Highs of 20 degrees Celsius. That's the latest. I'm Gavin Rutton.
9: 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It's Phil Hoyles at Drive Time for your Friday. Music coming up on the show from Billy Ocean and Eric Carmen after we start with Madonna. This is Holiday.

play the same songs over and over, so you can listen all day long. The No Repeat 9 to 5, Dragon Radio.

It's Eric Carmen and Hungry Eyes on Dragon. So we're just about recovering after a very, very warm summer. But apparently all eyes are now on the temperature gauges because they could be falling quite rapidly. UK weather maps are showing a 3-degree chill as Brits face a shocking cold snap within weeks. Is it going to happen? It seems a bit early, doesn't it? But I mean, they're talking about this El Nino all of the time and how it's going to impact the UK in the autumn and the winter. So maybe it will suddenly get cold. I don't know. We'll have to wait and see. First I've heard of it, I've got to be honest. And also making news today, the street style that inspires more Brits than celebrities is making news as well today. Right, music from Bananarama very soon after we play this from Savage Garden on Dragon. It's to the Moon and Back.

0: Moon and back before that. It's Phil Hoyles. It's Dragon Radio playing your all-time favourites all day, every day. If you fancy getting in touch today, then your number is 07740938500. Making news in today's showbiz, Harry Styles and Zoe Kravitz are reportedly planning to marry at an intimate ceremony. We'll give you more details about that as soon as we can. Expect it, I'm guessing, over the next few days or so. We don't know how early or how soon they are going to be getting hitched, but it sounds like it won't be too far away. Music coming up on Drive Time today after the latest news on the roads. I've got the Steve Miller Band and the Joker. Make me a
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2: Hello again, I'm Jules Buckley. Still queuing for the M48 Severn Bridge in the ongoing roadworks. Very slow both ways. Patchy then on the M4 westbound, 7 miles worth of stop-start traffic towards Newport from 23A to the Bryn Glas tunnels. A queue west of Baglan 41 and slow west around 43 Llandarcy. And then just after junction 47 at Pentlegair, very slow westbound. A big queue towards junction 49 at the Pont Abram Road. About. And that's your latest.
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0: Lionel Richie and All Night Long, and the Eagles and Hotel California before that. So great news for Lionel at the moment. He's been released from hospital just days after a scary onstage incident. So we're continuing to send our very best to Lionel Richie today. But good news as he goes home for the weekend. Music coming up from Roxy Music, Loves the Drug. 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
2: The M48 Severn Bridge still queuing in the roadworks. M4 westbound, patchy for round about 5 miles to Newport, queuing to the Bryn Glas tunnels. Patchy westbound from 39 at Margam to 45 at Annisvorgan. There's queues on the A465 either side of Neath. There's a broken down vehicle if you're heading down from Neath to the M4 Llandarcy, blocking a lane, hence the big queue. And then after Penllyg F47, westbound M4 at a crawl through towards Junction 49 at Pontarbram.
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3: The top stories this hour. A Falklands veteran from South Wales says Argentina's president is using new threats against the territory to sustain his political future. Javier Milei has reiterated his country's claims to the islands. Well, it comes after US President Donald Trump recently hinted the US might not support Britain in any future conflict. Former Welsh Guard Simon Weston says his comments shouldn't be taken seriously.
4: We're a part of NATO, as is America, so whether he particularly personally won't want to support any action that may come against the Falklands and Great Britain, members of NATO have to. That's part of the treaty.
3: Nigel Farage insists reform has broken no laws after an undercover investigation claimed wrongdoing around foreign donations. Two senior officials have stepped down. Mr. Farage says the suggestions were loose pub talk. The supporters at the party's conference in Birmingham are firmly behind him.
5: It's just other parties, just their underhanded ways of just trying to attack reform. Too much bad-mouthing and not enough focusing on the problems.
6: We all know that everybody's out to get Farage.
7: You only take flak when you're over the target. And that's exactly what's happening here now.
3: Plaid Cymru are among parties calling for a full investigation. A temporary hosepipe ban introduced across parts of West Wales has been lifted. Around 33,000 properties across Pembrokeshire, Carmarthenshire and Ceredigion have been affected. Dewa Cymru Welsh Water has thanked people for helping protect water supplies. Now, after a sweltering exam season, there are fresh calls for cooling systems to be installed in school exam halls in Swansea. Schools are also being urged to bring in short-term solutions to help pupils during heatwaves, including more breaks and scheduled changes. And Richard O'Sullivan, who starred in TV sitcoms Man About the House and Robin's Nest, has died aged 82. He'd spent the past 23 years living in a home for retired actors.
0: Weather.
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3: Most places dry tonight, then bright but fresher tomorrow. Highs of 20 degrees Celsius. That's the latest. I'm Gavin Rutton.
8: 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It's Phil Hoyles at Drive Time as we get you weekend ready. Music coming up on the show then from Gallagher and Lyle. The Pet Shop Boys too, after we start the hour with this.
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8: With Maneater, it's Daryl Hall and John Oates.

It's the Pet Shop Boys and Dusty Springfield. And what have I done to deserve this? Before that, Gallagher and Lyle, I Want to Stay. And Daryl Hall and John Oates and Maneater too. It is today International Taekwondo Day, which is always a pleasure. It's also National Wildlife Day today as well. So whichever one you are celebrating on Friday, the 4th of September, have a brilliant one. Whether it be a session of Taekwondo tonight. And I've always fancy doing some Taekwondo. It's very good for you, isn't it? It's a really good exercise. Sadly, there's not enough of them that happen across my stretch, but maybe soon. And also, of course, if you've got something planned, maybe fitness related or maybe not, across the weekend, drop me a line, 07740 938500, as we play this classic for you next.

0: So from the movie Sliver, YB40 and their version of the Elvis hit I Can't Help Falling In Love With You, and Susan Vega and Luca on Drive Time on a Friday as we get you ready for the weekend. What are your plans for the weekend? Is it going to be enjoying the sunshine, if we get any? There's going to be a few showers around, so you'll be dodging those. Or maybe it's going to be just vegging out in front of the telly, just having some nice food. Whatever the score is, have a brilliant one. And don't forget to make sure that we are the soundtrack to your weekend as we play your all-time favourites all of the time at Dragon Radio. Music coming up then after the latest news on the roads from the Doobie Brothers. Dragon
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9: Hello again to you, I'm Jules Buckley. There's big queues on the M4 westbound towards Pontarbrum Junction 49. The slowdown starts round about the turnoff for Hendy and Llanelli Junction 48. Patchy westbound to around 44 at Llansamlet. And between the motorway at Llandarcy and Neath, still queuing on both sides of the A465. M4 to Newport slow west from McColdra to the Bryn Glas tunnels, and still queuing both ways for the M48 Severn Bridge in the ongoing roadworks.
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0: It's Jocelyn Brown, Somebody Else's Guy on Dragon Radio, on the day that in 1955, the British TV newsreaders were seen in vision for the very first time. The very first was the BBC's Kenneth Kendall. Remember him back in the day? Great newsreader. He's making his appearance in vision for the first time on this day. And also in 1985, the first pictures of the wreck of the Titanic were released 73 years after the liner sank. It's a pretty important day, isn't it? 4th of September. This is Phil Hoyles on Drive Time, right through until 7. Latest news on the roads coming up and music from the Crusaders with Streetlight.
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11: Hello again, I'm Jules Buckley. Good evening. With the M48, Severn Bridge still queuing both ways in the ongoing works, of course. Still slow west on the M4 from the Caldera at junction 24 to Newport towards the Bryn Glas tunnels. Still quite slow to westbound after 44 Llansamnet, and westbound still queuing towards Pontabram at junction 49. A48 westbound, that's in queues towards Crosshand, and still slow either side of Neath on the A465, and that's your latest
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0: It's Aretha Franklin and I Say a Little Prayer. It's Friday afternoon. Someone is about to have a fantastic weekend as they're about to win a whole stack of money. £400,000 up for grabs this week on Make Me a Winner. Make Me a
1: Winner! With Nation Player. So I'm about to make today's huge Make Me a Winner call. 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Phones at the ready. This is £400,000. Good luck.
2: Hello.
1: Oh, hello. My name's Gemma Atkinson.
2: Oh, hi.
1: Hello.
2: How are you? You're okay?
1: Yeah, I'm very well. I've got a feeling you'll be a lot better in a minute. What's your name?
2: It's Leona.
1: Leona. Well, congratulations, Leona. You've just won £400,000.
2: I was just busy dumping in the kitchen. I actually forgot that I'd done this. Oh, dear. I couldn't have happened at a better time.
1: Oh, really?
2: Yeah, we're emigrating, but it was going to take longer because we needed to save.
1: Oh, where are you off to?
2: Australia.
1: Oh, lovely.
2: Everyone's looking at me. They don't know what I'm...
1: Who are you with?
2: My partner and 3 out of 4 children. He thinks it's a joke. So.
1: No, it's not. What's your partner called?
2: Jordan.
1: Jordan, can you hear me?
3: Can you hear it? Shut up!
1: I can't. I've got to tell you the good news.
2: It's just frozen.
3: Oh, my God. For real?
2: For real. Oh, my God. I could cry.
1: Yeah, what's this cash mean to you, Jordan? Obviously, you're going to Australia, but what else?
4: I don't even know where to start. It's been a whirlwind.
2: I know, baby. That's a baby, sorry.
1: And you got four children?
4: Yeah, four kids, yeah.
1: Oh, so they got 100 grand each?
2: Oh, my God. There's no way.
3: I'm burning my meatballs here, Gemma.
1: I'll let you get back to your cooking. I don't want to ruin your tea.
4: I'll pass you back on to the owner.
1: And he's still going to have the meatballs for tea. You're going to treat yourself.
4: No, I'm not going to take away.
1: I'm so glad that you picked up this phone, and I'm glad that it's going to make your immigration to Australia that little bit smoother. Well, a hell of a lot smoother.
2: It will. It's really helped. We didn't even think we'd have a chance. So thank you for ringing us.
1: Well, that's it. Congratulations to Leona. Keep listening as well to find out how you could win a life-changing £500,000 with Make Me a Winner next Friday. 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
10: Top stories this hour. Protesters have been thrown out of the main hall at the Reform Party conference in Birmingham. Party leader Nigel Farage is giving his main conference speech. In it, he insists his party hasn't broken any laws after two senior officials stepped down over claims of wrongdoing around foreign donations. He also made this pledge.
11: At this conference, we tell you that in the first 100 days of government, we will make fundamental changes to the way this country is run. We will keep our pledges, and I will hold those ministers to account. And if in 100 days they have not delivered on their promises, I will sack them.
10: A South Wales Falklands veteran claims Argentina's president's using new threats against the islands to sustain

0: sustain his political future at home. Javier Milei has reiterated his country's claim to the islands and announced plans to sanction oil companies working in the area. Simon Weston, who's from Caerphilly, says the threats shouldn't be taken seriously.
1: To sanction all the oil companies and anybody working with the oil companies is ridiculous, because if they haven't got a footprint in Argentina, they're just empty words and they mean absolutely nothing.
0: There are calls for cooling systems to be introduced in Swansea school exam halls after pupils faced extreme heat earlier this year. One councillor urged schools to also look at short-term options like more water breaks and timetable changes. A temporary hosepipe ban introduced across parts of West Wales earlier this year has been lifted. Around 33,000 properties across Pembrokeshire, Carmarthenshire and Ceredigion had been affected. Dua Cymru Welsh Water has thanked people for helping protect water supplies. And Netflix has defended a jump in subscription prices, insisting the hikes reflect improvements to its product. The cheapest ad-supported tier will rise by £2 from £5.99 to £7.99 a month. The standard tier rises by £1 to £13.99.
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0: Most places dry tonight, then bright but fresher tomorrow. Highs of 20 degrees Celsius. That's the latest. I'm Gavin Rutton.
3: So this is Dragon Radio. It's Phil Hoyles on Drive Time. Final hour of the show then, as we get your weekend ready, and we start it with Living in a Box. This is Living in a Box. Good evening.

The Equals before that. It's Phil Hoyles. It's Dragon Radio and it's Drive Time until 7 o'clock tonight. So making news in the papers then, The Age of the Dinosaurs tops children's ultimate space travel and time travel wish list. I don't think it's just the kids. I think quite a few adults. We'd love to go back to see a T-Rex. Safely, obviously. And also making news today, new parents lose 5 days a year just getting out of the house. That's a lot of time, isn't it, when you say it like that? Music from Toto on the way then on Dragon after we play Mariah Carey. This is Fantasy at Drive Time.

0: 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We've got the latest news on the roads coming up.
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15: Hello again, good evening to you. I'm Jules Buckley with the M48 Severnbridge, still struggling both ways as the roadworks continue. Looking at the traffic Wales cameras this evening for the M4, looks fairly clear now. Westbound around the Bryn Glas tunnels, queues have gone to westbound around Llansannet and west to Junction 49 at the Pont Abram roundabout. The further west around Nantuck House, you will still see some queues for the A48, and then westbound south of Carmarthen, slow over the Pont Lesnevern Bridge. That's the latest.
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0: It's The Police, Every Breath You Take, and before it, The Beatles and Penny Lane. It's Phil Hoyles playing the big songs at Crosswales today. Apparently, according to the research in the papers today, sitting down for a family dinner at the table is dying out, and that's really sad, I think. I've been brought up, and still to this day, sit around the table. I think it's the most important part of the day. No phones, no distractions, no telly on, just you and your family having a lovely conversation. And to think that's dying away is really sad, isn't it? If you still do that, drop me a line. 07740 938 500 is the number today. Latest news on the roads then, coming up, last check for the weekend, and Stevie Wonder on the way too. Dragon
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9: Good evening, hello again to you. I'm Jules Buckley. Well, just seeing a queue forming on the westbound side of the head of the Raddys Road this evening. The A465 around the Gilwen Junction, nothing able to get through at the moment westbound. Looking at the live traffic Wales cameras, there's a vehicle fire being attended to there. So a queue forming westbound, quite slow too, naturally eastbound. Smoke blowing across the carriageway there. M48, Severn Bridge, slow both ways in the roadworks. M4 looks good, the A48 though slow in Nantuck House.
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0: Stereophonics, have a nice day. That is it for Drive Time for today. Then have a brilliant rest of your Friday evening. I'll be back on the breakfast tomorrow morning, nice and early from 7 o'clock, as we get you ready for your Saturday. Join me tomorrow if you can. 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
1: Most places dry tonight, then bright, but fresher tomorrow. Highs of 20 degrees Celsius. That's the latest. I'm Gavin Rotten.
0: This is the Wynn Evans Happy Hour with Nathaniel.

Waiting for tonight. A bit of J-Lo there to get us going on this Friday night. Friday, well done. Another week done, another one. Tick, tick, tick, tick, tick. I'm reading this really good book at the moment about a Russian spy. I think I might become one. Yeah, he's a double agent, so he's actually working for MI6. It's a brilliant book, honestly. I'm getting so into... I know it sounds silly, but I stopped reading for a while, and it's weird, isn't it? Because you can just get out of the habit of reading. Anyway, I'm back in it now. I mean, I barely got time to do this show because I need to... It's a page turner. But I love hearing from you and I love reading your messages. So why not get in touch with me on this beautiful Friday evening? Getting loads of messages in already. Seaside Sam says, hi, Wynn. Good evening. How are you diddly doing? I'm very good, my darling. And you? Hayley says, hiya. Just wanted to say, lovely to hear the show. Just got back from a fantastic trip. Brilliant stuff. Stuart says, new listener here. Haven't heard you on the radio for ages. Welcome back, Winnie. Hey, it's great to be here. So wherever you're listening to the show today, get in touch with me, 07740 938 500, or go to nationplayer.com, and when you get there, look for my chubby little face and send me a message.

0: Janet Jackson together again. Welcome to Wyn Evans is a Happy Hour. Wherever you're listening to the show, welcome one, welcome all. I would love to hear from you. Go to nationplayer.com, select the station you're listening to and bung me a message, or go to 07740 938 500. I've had a lovely day today. Absolutely gorgeous. Oh, out and about, doing what I do best, just having fun. That's what I like to do. Right, Second Chance Sheila's been in touch. Hi, Second Chance, how are you? What can I do for you?
1: I wondered if you would mind playing I Don't Want to Dance by Eddie Graham.
0: Oh.
1: Take care. Have a great rest of your day. Second Chance.
0: I will. Thanks, Second Chance. Not a song I've played on you before, I don't think. But let's give it a whirl. I love this song. I Don't Want to Dance, Eddie Grant.

0: Never gonna give you up, Rick Astley. And I mean that to Rick. Rick, I will never give up on you, my darling boy. Ever. Let's hear it for the train. It's true. That's Tutu Tony, right? Who listens to this show, right? So Tutu Tony said, "Win, I'm driving past your house. I'll give you a toot-toot." I was like, "Yes, please." And then the next thing I had a... Ah, cheers, toot-toot. Great to have you with me, mate. So whatever you're up to today, I want you to get in touch with me. It is Friday. That means you deserve a cocktail. Yes, you do, my darling. Yes, I'm talking to you. So, great stuff. Get in touch with me now, 07740938500. 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

Billy Ray Martin, Loving Your Arms. You're listening to the Wyn Evans Show. Oh, I was just doing some, well, not mindfulness, if you like, but sometimes, you know, when I take a bit of a turn for the worse, I have to think of the positivity and I have to think about, you know, how things could have been a lot different in my life if certain things hadn't happened. And, oh, I tell you what, it is an extraordinary thing when you sit down and think about it and try and stay positive about everything, because it's very easy when you have mental health condition, especially, to focus on the negative, and that is really, really hard. Anyway, I've had a message in here. Wyn, we've just got off the ferry, making our way down to Bordeaux. All right, nice. Please, can you play Maniac, Michael Cimbello, bus driver's choice? Wow. Really? Get off the bus as soon as you can. If the bus driver is asking for Maniac, then we've got a massive problem. Huge. It would be absolutely massive. Mahusive. Yeah. We don't want to be maniacs. We want to be fairly normal. Anyway, this is for the bus driver. Drives. Slow down, boy. Just slow down.

0: Jason Derulo, you're listening to The Wyn Evans Show. Great to have you with me. Okay, if ever you needed an excuse to lob a water balloon about tonight, listen to this, right? A chap called David Rush, let's call him Di Rush, who holds over 200 Guinness World Records, has just set a new one with his 10-year-old son, Jeremy. Who calls his kid Jeremy? Furthest distance to throw and catch the water balloon without it bursting. That's not a lob across the patio, is it? That's like a lob. 141 feet. That's more than a cricket pitch and a bit more. With a balloon full of water. The clever bit's how he threw it. He swings his arm around like a discus thrower, then dead straight releases it. Then apparently that's the only way it survives the flight. And after, who knows, so many soggy failures, little Jeremy stood there, caught it cleanly, and was dry as a bone. Well done, Jeremy. Well done, Jeremy. And officially, they became world record holders. So, winners, listen out for this. That is now officially the best excuse in the world to buy your children 1 million water balloons. Doesn't get much better than this.
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That's Bowie and Let's Dance. And that is it from me for another week on The Happy Hour. I hope you've really enjoyed spending time with me this week. Thank you to everybody that's getting in touch with the show. Don't forget, you can get me on Dragon Radio tomorrow morning at 10 a.m. Tomorrow morning at 10 a.m. Don't be late on that one. And if you happen to miss that, then you can catch me Sunday on Dragon as well. If not, I'll see you back here same place, same time, Monday night, 7 o'clock for The

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0: With Nathaniel Carr's Bridgend, Cardiff, Cumbran and Swansea. 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

0: I always thought this was a brilliant feel-good song. Perfect for Friday. Friday evening, the weekend's arrived already. It's DeBarge, of course, and the rhythm of the night. We'll play that for Gaynor Norwood. Got in touch with me today at Barry Bados. I'll be back soon, Gaynor. Don't panic. Make me a
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0: especially for Kate and Neil Foxley, who got in touch with me earlier on this week and said, we love your 80s, 90s bits in the evening. We're heading north for a big weekend of celebration with the family. But a George Benson wouldn't go amiss. There you go, guys. Hope you enjoyed that. Pete Cox on the way next. 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

Second Radio for Feel Good Friday. Hope you're enjoying this evening. I love how music takes you back, hopefully, to a better time in your life. And this next song, well, I was up on round about the 10th or 12th floor of the civil service building, which is no longer there, in Westgate Street. And it was for our, because I was working for the civil service at the time, for our Christmas party. Oh, way back when. And we had such a ball. But getting the gear up and down, bit of a nightmare. Bangles on the way, modern

0: always loved a bit of Kool and the Gang. Very fortunate to see them live in the 80s. One of the premier soul bands who had hit upon hit upon hit across the UK. Hope you enjoyed our 80s favourites this evening. Let's get some 90s on next for you.
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0: 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Next 60 minutes or so, we're going to play you your all-time 90s favourites. Lisa Stansfield from Rochdale, she's on the way. We'll go to America with the Backstreets. And first,

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If you're a fan of Strictly, which is back for yet another season, returning with a bit of a bang this year and a huge musical tribute to the one and only Madonna. Looking forward to seeing that. We're going to summer 1995 with Can Ramirez soon. First, Blondie's comeback in the 90s.

0: 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Frankie Valli and My Eyes Adored You and Marvin Gaye's Sexual Healing, just two of the brilliant tunes. 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

0: 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She loves her reggae. 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

0340 938 500. 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Don't know what you've got planned this weekend. Weather looks pretty good. It's going to warm up, by the way. Perhaps you're heading on board that National Express to somewhere really excited, especially for you. It's Dragon Radio.

0: rounding off another week of shows, and thank you ever so much, as always, for your fabulous company here at Dragon Radio. 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Have a nice night.
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4: 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A sipping something chilled on deck feeling. 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Or an afternoon tea where the sun is shining feeling. 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

0: Imagine what you could do with that type of cash in the bank. 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